told myself I needed a greater height, just one more cosmic sign. Just wanna know I

yesterday too. 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I'll lose my mind if you don't come with me. 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I contain multitudes. 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I paint landscapes and I paint nudes. I contain multitudes. A red Cadillac and a black mustache. 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What shall we do? 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I contain a multitude. I'm just like Anne Frank.

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church, red blue jeans, all the pretty maids and all the old queens, all the old queens from all my past lives. I carry four pistols and two large knives. I'm a man of contradictions.

0: You greedy old wolf, I'll show you my heart, but not all of it, only the hateful parts. I'll sell you down the river, I put a price on your head. What more can I tell you? 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I contain multitudes.
1: CFM. 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

0: We like that. 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We were only here last August. Last time with Jefferson Aeroplane, this time with another really fine English group, Jethro Tull. We like to continue with a brand new song none of you have heard before. Sit down! There, that did the trick. A brand new song off an album which will be released very shortly. It's a song called Water.
1: The farmer over there hates the game. Four people out of power, it's getting so rough. 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We need

0: 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A really quiet lad indeed. Keith Moon on drums.
1: Thank you, Roger. After that tremendous ovation, I'd like to introduce you to our guest speaker for this evening.
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1: This is somebody you've heard a lot of and probably hear a lot more about. And we'd like, the guest speaker and I would like to do a song with the rest of the group. It's one that Pete wrote, and it's called
3: I do not even know myself.
1: It's on our new album that's coming out as soon as we finished it. We recorded it in Pete's garage. Thank you. You can leave the stage now. This is a song that Pete wrote in his garage, and it's called I Don't Even Know Myself. Thank you. Sounds like a herd of elephants approaching. Get out the elephant gun.

This is the very last performance that we're going to do in this country this year. And this is the last performance on this particular touring. We started this tour off at the Metropolitan in New York. And we probably played to a lot of you kids that are here today. And when we started the tour off, we said it was going to be the last time we ever played Tommy, the rock opera. And we'd like to give you and us, a chance to have another bash at it this time. Thank you.

In this case, we'd like to introduce, as usual, Mr. Keith Moon, the conductor of our particular orchestra. To assemble the musicians for the overture.

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What's that stubble on your chin? Buried in the rot gut gin. You played and lost, not won. You played a house that can't be beat. Now look, your head's bowed in defeat.

And I touched your face, narcotic mindfulness, Mary Jane. And I called